Every time my heart is beating, I can feel the recipe. I wonder if my day is coming, blame it on the entropy. My blood is pumping, I can see the end is right in front of me. Don't take

Okay, I'm gonna sit down for a second. You know what I mean? Today is gonna be a good day. Don't care what anybody else say.